0: when I spent the summer on you.
1: 538 Greatest Hits.
2: 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Got a nice package, alright, 'cause I'm gonna have to ride it tonight. All my girls at the party, look at that body. Shaking that thing like you never did see. Got a nice package, alright.
3: Edit.
4: 4, 3, 2, 1.

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Come on. 538 Greatest Hits.

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1: Hey, Macklemore, can we go thrift shopping?
2: What?

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1: Oh, it's beautiful. But wait a minute, isn't this...
0: Yeah, yes it is.
1: But I thought the old lady dropped it into the ocean in the air.

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1: 538 Greatest

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I'm up in the party. I'm glad that I got you, and it's alright. You got you a partner, and cut up.

0: greatest hits.
1: This ain't no disco. It ain't no country club either.

0: and running, running, and running, running, and running, running, and running. Bring me back in the day.
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